0: 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We wish you a safe and pleasant journey.
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Traffic on Slovenia's highways is running without major difficulties. 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

Be careful, an accident just took place on the A1 highway from Maribor to Austria between the junctions Pesnica and Šentil, and also delays being reported there. A 25-minute delay also is being reported there, and an accident nearby on the A5 highway from Hungary to Maribor, just before Maribor at the intersection Dragučova. The right lane is closed there. Congestion is already being reported on the A1 highway from Maribor to Ljubljana between Krtina and Šentjakob. A 10-minute delay is being reported there, and a broken down vehicle and closed slow lane also on the A1 coastal highway from Ljubljana to Koper between Vrhnika and Logatec. A 2-kilometer long tailback of trucks is being reported before the tunnel Karavanke on the A2 highway, just before the tunnel towards Austria. Drive carefully. 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

0: Be careful, one lane is closed for traffic due to an accident at the Dragučova intersection. That's coming from Pernica towards Maribor. Be careful there. Otherwise, also delays on the A2 highway. That's in the north towards Austria due to a long line of trucks, around 2 kilometers of traffic there. Some delays also on the A1 highway from Krtina towards Ljubljana. Also delays from Pesnica towards Šentil and Austria. Please drive safely.
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2: 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Don't give yourself something to be sorry about. 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
1: Prime Minister Yanis Yanša will be in Rome and the Vatican today for separate meetings with Pope Leo XIV and Italy's Prime Minister Giorgia Meloni. At the Vatican, Yanša will also visit the Sistine Chapel. Germany's Chancellor Merz made a surprise visit to Ukraine yesterday, promising another 1.3 billion euros in aid. The visit took place as Russia intensifies its attacks on Ukraine's capital, warning foreign nationals and diplomats against traveling to Kiev due to the risk of Russian airstrikes. In Brazil, there will be a second round runoff in the presidential elections as neither candidate won more than 50% of the vote. Opposition candidate Flavio Bolsonaro won 47% of the vote, while current president Lula da Silva won 45%. And today's weather, partly clear with more sunshine in the east of the country. Daily highs will range between 17 and 22 degrees, up to around 24 by the coast.
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1: Now be careful because of an accident on the A5 highway. One lane is closed for traffic at the Dragučova intersection. That's coming from Pernica towards Maribor. Be careful there. Otherwise, also longer delays on the A1 highway. That's from Krtina towards Ljubljana. Expect to lose around 30 minutes there. Delays also on the A2 in the south. That's from Vishnja Gora towards Ljubljana. Around 20 minute long delays can be expected there. Otherwise, also some delays on the A2 in the north between Kran and Vodice towards Ljubljana. Delays also before the Karavanka tunnel with Austria. The long line of trucks there, around 2 kilometers long, is causing delays. And then also shorter delays near Postojna because of road works in both directions.
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2: 7:02, ja, hočeš, nočeš, treba bo zagristi v ponedeljek, je pa res, da bo šlo laže. 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Dobro jutro.
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1: And be careful, two accidents now on the A2 highway, one that's from Drnovo towards Chatež and another between Dobruška Vas and Smednik towards Obrežje and Croatia. Otherwise, also another accident on the A5 highway at Dragučova. One lane is closed for traffic there. That's coming from Pernica and Lenart towards Maribor. Otherwise, delays also on the A1 highway from Lukovica towards Ljubljana. Expect to lose around 30 minutes there on your way to the capital. Also delays coming from the south on the A2 highway. That's around 25 minutes long from Višnja Gora towards Ljubljana. Some delays also from Vrhnika towards the capital. Also delays on the A2 in the north between Kran and Vodice towards Ljubljana. And then also before the Karavanke tunnel with Austria, a long line of trucks there, around 2 kilometers long, causing some delays and some also shorter delays because of road works near Postojna in both directions. Please drive safely.
2: S prometno informacijskega centra pa Janja Budič. 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
2: Hello again, statistical friends. You know, when I first came to Slovenia, my lovely wife Fanny took me every weekend to a different part of this čudovita država. From Bela Krajina to Bohinj, from Primorska to Prekmurje. I was basically a professional tourist for a whole year. And when I told my friends back home, some of them were like, Slovenia? Is that near Slovakia? You have no idea how crazy that made me feel. But now, oh, now they know about Slovenia. Because in 2024, Slovenia had more than 6.5 million tourists. 6 milijonov in pol. That's 3 times the population. And they stayed for almost 17 million nights. 17 milijonov nočitev. But hey, relax, relax. They didn't all stay in the same apartment in Ljubljana. Most tourists, about 1.5 million, stayed in Gorenska and Osrednja Slovenska. You know, Bled, Ljubljana, the classics. Then comes the coast, Obalna Kraška, 1.1 million visitors. Sea, sun and... Why is parking more expensive than my hotel? In peak season, finding parking in Piran is not tourism, it's a survival reality show. Next is Goriška, wine, food, happiness. You go for one night, you stay for three, because you can't walk straight. And then, Koroška and Zasavska, 54,000 visitors and 8,000. 8,000, awesome tisoč. That's not tourism, that's a private viewing. In Slovenia, you can choose your experience. Ljubljana, where you meet the world, or Zasavja, where even Google Maps whispers, are you sure?
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1: And be careful, two accidents on the A2 in the south, one from Drnovo towards Čatež and another between Dobruška Vas and Smednik towards Obrežje and Croatia. Also be careful, another accident on the A5 highway, that's at the Dragučova intersection, one lane closed for traffic there, that's coming from Pernica and Lenart towards Maribor. Otherwise, longer delays still on the A1 highway from Lukovica towards Ljubljana. Expect to lose around 25 minutes there. Also, longer delays from Vrhnika towards Ljubljana. And then also on the A2 highway from Višnja Gora towards the capital. Expect to lose around 25 minutes there as well. Delays also on the A2 in the north. That's from between Kran and Vodice towards Ljubljana. And then also before the Karavanke tunnel with Austria, a long line of trucks there, around 3 kilometers long, is causing delays.
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2: Prime Minister Janša to visit the Vatican today. I'm Akora Jurga Kijeski.
1: This is Radio SI News at 8.
2: Prime Minister Janez Janša will be in Rome and the Vatican today for separate meetings with Pope Leo XIV and Italy's Prime Minister Giorgia Meloni. At the Vatican, Janša will also hold talks with Vatican Secretary of State Cardinal Pietro Parolino and visit the Sistine Chapel. Meanwhile, talks with Prime Minister Meloni are expected to revolve around bilateral relations, the position of the Slovenian minority in Italy, and border police checks. Germany's Chancellor Merz made a surprise visit to Ukraine yesterday, promising another 1.3 billion euros in aid. 1 billion will be used to help Ukraine's defense capabilities, while 350 million will be used for Ukraine's energy sector. From Kiev, Merz called on Russia's President Putin to end the war and engage in talks.
3: Herr Putin, hören Sie diesen sinnlosen Krieg auf? Wir sind bereit zu Gesprächen. Wir sind bereit, miteinander zu sprechen über das Ende dieses Krieges.
2: The visit took place as Russia intensifies its attacks on Ukraine's capital, warning foreign nationals and diplomats against traveling to Kiev due to the risk of Russian airstrikes. In Brazil, there will be a second round runoff in the presidential elections as neither candidate managed to receive more than 50% of the vote. Opposition candidate Flavio Bolsonaro, the son of imprisoned former President Jair Bolsonaro, won 47% of the vote. Meanwhile, current President Lula da Silva won 45%. And today's weather, partly clear with more sunshine in the east of the country. Daily highs will range between 17 and 22 degrees, up to around 24 by the coast.
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2: And still one accident on the A2 in the south. Be careful between Dobruška Vas and Smednik towards Croatia and Obrežje. Otherwise, an accident also still causing problems on the A5 highway. One lane closed for traffic at Dragučova. That's coming from Pernica and Lenart towards Maribor. Also, delays on the A1 highway. That's still from Lukovica towards Ljubljana. Because of road works, they're expected to lose around 20 minutes. Also, delays on the A2 from Višnja Gora towards Ljubljana. Also, around 20-minute long delays there. Similar long delays also on the A2 in the north. That's from Brnik towards Ljubljana. And then also on the A1 highway from Vrhnika towards the capital. Please drive safely.
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4: Ja, nekaj odličnega punk roka si bomo zdaj privoščili Green Day, When I Come Around iz leta 1994. In pa tudi mi bomo šli v nadaljevanju malo na okoli pogledat, kje se bo kaj dogajalo. 8 in 3 minute.

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1: Be careful, an accident is still causing problems on the A2 in the south. That's towards Croatia and Obrežje between Dobruška Vas and Smednik. And also another accident on the A5 highway, that's in Dragučova. One lane is closed for traffic coming from Pirnica and Lenart. Otherwise,

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1: And be careful on the A2 highway in the south because of an accident, some problems towards Croatia and Obrežje. That's between Dobruška Vas and Smednik. Another accident on the A5 highway. One lane still closed for traffic at Dragučova. That's coming from Pernica towards Maribor. Be careful there. Otherwise, also still increased traffic reported on the A1 highway from Lukovica towards Ljubljana. Also delays on the A2 from Višnja Gora towards Ljubljana. And also on the A2 in the north between Kranj and Ljubljana as well. Please drive safely.
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0: 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Radio SI
1: Press Review. And yes, let's now take a look at today's press review. First off, in Večer. As we enter the referendum week, the caption is 4 times for or against. At the same time, local officials are also warming up for November's local elections. All that in today's Večer. In Nevnik, a question, more flexibility for alcohol in schools? The paper takes a look at some comments from the Ministry of Education that there should be some flexibility regarding alcohol in schools for events after school hours. And in Dela, we presented to the world a fairy tale Slovenia. As we follow the European Road Cycling Championships, the paper touched on yesterday's road race, which was followed by around 200,000 spectators. One Swiss cyclist was surprised to hear that Slovenia is referred to as the second Switzerland. She said, from now on, we can call Switzerland a second Slovenia. Radio SI.

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1: Prime Minister Janša to visit the Vatican today. I'm Akorab Jurga Kieski.
0: This is Radio SI News. Nine.
1: Prime Minister Janez Janša will be in Rome and the Vatican today for separate meetings with Pope Leo XIV and Italy's Prime Minister Giorgia Meloni. At the Vatican, Janša will also hold talks with Vatican Secretary of State Cardinal Pietro Parolino and visit the Sistine Chapel. Meanwhile, talks with Prime Minister Meloni are expected to revolve around bilateral relations, the position of the Slovenian minority in Italy, and border police checks. Germany's Chancellor Merz made a surprise visit to Ukraine yesterday, promising another 1.3 billion euros in aid. 1 billion will be used to help Ukraine's defense capabilities, while 350 million will be used for Ukraine's energy sector. From Kiev, Merz called on Russia's President Putin to end the war and engage in talks.
2: Herr Putin, hören Sie diesen sinnlosen Krieg auf? Wir sind bereit zu Gesprächen. Wir sind bereit, miteinander zu sprechen über das Ende dieses Krieges.
1: The visit took place as Russia intensifies its attacks on Ukraine's capital, warning foreign nationals and diplomats against traveling to Kiev due to the risk of Russian airstrikes. Today is World Teachers Day, which is also marked in Slovenia. Globally, this year's Teacher Day will focus on a UNESCO campaign focusing on the 60th anniversary of a UNESCO recommendation on the status and protection of teachers. In Slovenia, teachers point to staff shortages amid a heated debate over a planned school reform. In Brazil, there will be a second round runoff in the presidential elections as neither candidate managed to receive more than 50% of the votes. Opposition candidate Flavio Bolsonaro, the son of imprisoned former President Jair Bolsonaro, won 47% of the vote. Meanwhile, current President Lula da Silva won 45%. And today's weather, partly clear with more sunshine in the east of the country. Daily highs will range between 17 and 22 degrees, up to around 24 by the coast.
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1: And delays are still reported on the A1 highway from Lukovica towards Ljubljana. Also some delays on the A2 highway from Vishnja Gora towards the capital. Otherwise, no other major traffic problems to report at this moment.
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1: And be careful, delays are still reported on the A1 highway from Lukovice towards Ljubljana. Otherwise, no other major traffic problems to report.
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0: nothing, so there's nothing to regret. Uh-huh. Other than this 4/4 kick drum pounding in my head.
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2: And still some delays on the A1 highway from Lukovice towards Ljubljana. Expect to lose around 10 minutes there. Otherwise, no other major traffic problems to report.
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1: And be careful, an object is obstructing traffic on the A1 highway. That's at Krtina towards Maribor, from Ljubljana towards Maribor at Krtina. 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

0: Z današnjim dnem smo vstopili v teden otroka, ki ga že več kot 70 let pripravlja Zveza prijateljev mladine Slovenije. 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
2: When did you last stop, look at someone and really say good morning? That's the question behind this year's Children's Week in Slovenia, which begins today. The week runs until October 11th, organized by the Association of Friends of Youth of Slovenia, as it has for more than 70 years. The motto is Dobro jutro, dobar dan, meaning good morning, good day. Nina Uratarić-Malnar of the Association of Friends of Youth of Slovenia says the thinking behind it is simple.
3: A greeting is much more than just a word. When we say good morning or good day, we are also saying, I see you, I notice you, I'm glad you are here. So this year we want to remind both children and adults that kindness often starts with something so small as a greeting.
2: Simple, but not so easy in a hurry. The organizers say everyday life has crowded greetings out.
3: Life has become very fast. We are focused on our phones or on our work or simply on getting somewhere very quickly, non-stop. And we forget to stop, look at another person and say hello. So this year we are asking the question, do we still notice each other?
2: And for a child, she says the stakes are real.
3: A greeting tells a child you are seen, you belong here, you matter. And it creates a feeling of connection, respect and safety.
2: So what should that look like at the school gate? She believes that most parents already send their children off with a kiss and have a nice day. But there is a second part.
3: The important thing is to also greet the teacher or another parent or another child, because children learn a great deal from what we adults actually do.
2: Today, the week opened with a short play about greetings, while a discussion on greetings and relationships is underway. Over the coming days, children can enter creative competitions and local associations of Friends of Youth of Slovenia are running workshops and events across the country, alongside activities in schools and kindergartens. You don't need to belong to one, though. Many of them can be done at home with family and friends.
3: The main idea is simple. Take a little more time for one another, greet each other, talk, connect. Everyone can join in very easily. Just be the first to say hello.
2: The details are on the association's website at zpms.si and on the sites of the local associations.
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0: Na tehnični UAMZS. 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
2: 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Did you know?
3: The Ljubljana earthquake of 1885 only killed a handful of people, but it took months for life to return to normal. The earthquake shook the city on Easter Sunday at 11 p.m. Panicked residents fled to parks as the city continued to suffer from aftershocks. According to the newspaper, the Chicago Tribune, quote, not a single house escaped without damage, end quote. But it took residents a long time to get back to normal living. Months later, some people in Ljubljana were still sleeping in parks and public spaces. Some people slept in tents, and some people even slept in buggies. Makeshift homes went up around the city to house the homeless. The city was covered with support beams, designed to keep weakened structures from falling. In the 15 years that followed, more than 400 new buildings were constructed in the city, and the capital slowly returned to normal, but looking very different than it used to.

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1: Spain's prime minister calls early elections. I'm Korab Jurgakieski.
0: This is Radio SI News. 11.
1: Spain's Prime Minister Pedro Sanchez has called snap elections. He said he decided to dissolve Parliament, announcing early elections for the 29th of November.
2: He decidido convocar un Consejo de Ministros y Ministras extraordinario esta misma mañana para disolver las Cortes Generales y convocar unas elecciones generales que se celebrarán el domingo 29 de noviembre.
1: The move comes after nationwide protests over the housing crisis and the defeat of government measures in Parliament to tackle the issue. France has closed up to 500 schools today ahead of more student protests across the country. Thousands of students have been protesting in the past weeks over teacher shortages, overcrowded classrooms, and rundown school buildings. The protests have also turned violent, resulting in clashes with the police and thousands of arrests. France's education minister said 24 schools had been, quote, burned or ransacked since the start of the protests. And in Brazil, there will be a second round runoff in the presidential elections as neither candidate managed to receive more than 50% of the vote. Opposition candidate Flavio Bolsonaro, the son of imprisoned former President Jair Bolsonaro, won 47% of the vote. Meanwhile, current President Lula da Silva won 45%. And today's weather, partly clear with more sunshine in the east of the country. Daily highs will range between 17 and 22 degrees, up to around 24 by the coast.
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1: Now be careful, an object is obstructing traffic on the A1 highway. That's from Koper towards Ljubljana between Sandozice and Nanos. And also be careful on the A1 highway from Ljubljana towards Maribor. An object is obstructing traffic. That's before Lochica towards Maribor. Extra care is advised.
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1: And be careful, an object is obstructing traffic on the A1 highway from Koper towards Ljubljana between Senožeče and Nanos. Be careful there. Some shorter delays still near Postojna in both directions. That's because of roadworks. And also some delays on the main road by the coast between Izola and Strunjan in both directions.
2: Voznike na primorski avtocesti, ki peljete proti Kopru, opozarjamo na zastoj med priključkom Unec in uvozom Postojna. 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
4: So today we're in Ljubljana with a student from?
5: The United States, New York.
4: Okay. Your name is?
5: Adriana.
4: You study what?
5: Political science, and I'm focusing right now on AI data centers in water-stressed regions in the United States.
4: And you are at the Faculty of Social Sciences. Are you happy with what you're experiencing so far?
5: I would say so. I mean, I will say it's very stressful. It's very different to be here compared to the United States. The university system is very different.
4: Okay.
5: But I've met great people. I enjoy all my professors. I'm really happy I decided to come.
4: No regrets so far?
5: No regrets so far. We'll see how the thesis goes.
4: But you've been here for...
5: 2 years.
4: For 2 years, okay. Adapting to a new environment, new language, a new culture, how's that?
5: Oh my gosh, it has been really difficult, I'm gonna say. I had a medical emergency last year, and just trying to figure that out when there's a language barrier and you don't have anybody in Europe at all. All my family's in the United States. Most of my friends are in the United States. My closest friend from home is in Finland right now. Okay. So it's always a challenge, but I decided I needed that challenge to grow as a person.
4: And do you think you've changed during these 2 years?
5: Oh, absolutely. I think anybody who says they don't change when they live in a foreign country probably isn't being completely honest with themselves.
4: Adriana from the US, you chose to come study in Slovenia. Why Slovenia?
5: Oh my gosh, if I had a euro for every time somebody asked me that question, I would be very rich. You know, I decided I needed something to challenge myself, to push myself both creatively and professionally. And there's something special about being able to come to a country where you don't know anybody, where you don't know anything about it. My mother, God bless her, she still confuses Slovenia and Slovakia. I had to tell her Slovenia is the one shaped like a chicken. She's finally getting it.
4: Cool.
5: But it's a challenge, and I decided I needed that challenge.
4: Okay. Nice. And from all the countries in the world, you could have picked any country. Did somebody recommend Slovenia? Did you read about Slovenia?
5: You know, I was kind of looking at where I had some people already. Unfortunately, they have since moved away. But I had a friend in Ljubljana. It was kind of natural that it would just happen here. So I live out in the suburbs of Ljubljana. I live in Novopolje, and it's been a challenge right now this semester trying to coordinate getting back and forth and trying to navigate the bus system. Again, entirely in a different language where I'm kind of like, oh, I don't exactly know where I'm going. I think I mentioned earlier that I know how to get 4 places in Ljubljana, and that is my house, the faculty, my old apartment, and Kongres Nytorg.
4: The city center.
5: Yeah, pretty much.
4: Do you miss things from back home? What do you miss?
5: You know, I just said this to one of my classmates the other day. I said I missed Mexican food. I'm from an area of New York which has a large Mexican population, and I just miss the food. There's something so special about living in New York where you have every single world culture in the world at your fingertips. And sometimes I miss that.
4: So now it's time for a music break. What are we going to listen to?
5: We're going to listen to Bruce Springsteen, Born to Run.

0: tuition fee in the U.S. was $30,000 a year, and here it's $4,000. So that was a big difference.
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2: So we're back in study abroad with Adriana from the U.S. studying at the Faculty of Social Sciences in Ljubljana. You've been here for around 2 years now. Has Slovenia taught you anything?
0: I think it's taught me that no matter what, life won't get easier. You just have to do it anyways. I mean, when you move across the Atlantic and you know almost nobody, it's incredibly challenging, and every day seems to throw a new hurdle at you. Finding apartments, finding jobs, making new friends. But you gotta do it. Life is never going to be easy, but it's just something we have to strap in and take ourselves along for the ride.
2: You study political science here. The lectures are in which language?
0: They are in English. I do find I have to study a lot more than in the United States. I do find the university system very different here. I find in the United States there's way more flexibility in the classes. I was talking to one of my friends who did his bachelor's here, and he said that every year they give you the 5 classes you have to take, and that's it. That's all you take. But in the United States, I have to register for classes and choose the 10 classes I'm going to take every semester, and I get to pick and choose. So I've taken classes like Voice for the Actor, even though I studied history and criminal justice.
2: Apart from studying what you have to here, you've also been very busy in other fields as well. You've written 2 books or...
0: 3 now, and 2 screenplays, actually.
2: 3 books and 2 screenplays while in Slovenia. Yes. You have time for that? Is that like your passion?
0: Yes, I think the world is such a dark and angry place nowadays. And every day I'm reading the news, it feels like it's just getting darker and angrier. But when we make time for art, then sometimes the world can just brighten a little bit. And I think maybe if we all made time, a little time for hobbies, a little time for our art, maybe the world would be a bit better.
2: Very nice. And you also like acting, right?
0: Yeah. Yes, I love acting.
2: Okay. Would you like to try acting in Slovenia?
0: I'm never going to close any doors. I'll never say no to anything.
2: And how's your Slovene? Or shall we come back to this like in a year?
0: Yeah, let's come back to that in a year, please.
2: Okay, but you do know the basics, right?
0: I know the basics. I know how to navigate around the grocery store. Okay. So most of my friends have now left the United States, and all of us have studied abroad at some point or another. Most of us are in Finland, Germany, Netherlands now. But I always recommend trying to push your comfort zone, trying to push the boundaries of what you've experienced, because it's a great way to broaden your horizons creatively, professionally, just as a general person.
2: Well, Adriana, I wish you good luck with your studies and with your books as well.
0: Thank you.
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1: Now be careful, an object is obstructing traffic on the A1 highway. That's from Koper towards Ljubljana between Senožeče and Nanos. Be careful there. Also some delays near Postojna because of road works, especially towards Koper. Expect to lose around 5 minutes there. And delays also on the main road between Izola and Strunjan. That's by the coast in both directions.
2: Krajši zastoj je ta trenutek na primorski avtocesti proti Kopru med priključkom Unec in uvozom Postojna, prav tako na cesti Strunjan-Izola pri Belvederu v obe smeri. 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
1: An object is obstructing traffic on the A1 highway from Koper towards Ljubljana. That's between Senožeče and Nanos towards Ljubljana. Be careful there. And some delays also before Postojna towards Koper because of road works. Please drive safely.
2: Voznike na primorski avtocesti, ki peljete proti Kopru, opozarjamo na zastoj pred Postojno. 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
1: Be careful. Objects are obstructing traffic on the A1 highway. That's from Koper towards Ljubljana between Senožeče and Nanos. And then also delays reported because of roadworks before Postojna, especially towards Koper. Expect to lose a couple of minutes there because of that. Please drive safely.
2: Do zastojev prihaja na Ljubljanski vzhodni obvoznici na razcepu za Dobrova iz smeri Zaloške proti Sneberjem, vozite previdno. 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
1: Spain's Prime Minister calls early elections. I'm Korab Yurgakieski.
0: This is Radio SI News. One.
1: Spain's Prime Minister Pedro Sanchez has called snap elections. He said he decided to dissolve Parliament, announcing early elections for the 29th of November.
2: He decidido convocar un consejo de ministros y ministras extraordinario esta misma mañana para disolver las Cortes Generales y convocar unas elecciones generales que se celebrarán el domingo 29 de noviembre.
1: The move comes after nationwide protests over the housing crisis and the defeat of government measures in Parliament to tackle the issue. France has closed up to 500 schools today ahead of more student protests across the country. Thousands of students have been protesting in the past weeks over teacher shortages, overcrowded classrooms, and rundown school buildings. The protests have also turned violent, resulting in clashes with the police and thousands of arrests. France's education minister said 24 schools had been, quote, burned or ransacked since the start of the protests. And today is World Teachers Day, which is also marked in Slovenia. Globally this year, World Teachers Day will focus on a UNESCO campaign, focusing on the 60th anniversary of a UNESCO recommendation on the status and protection of teachers. In Slovenia, teachers point to staff shortages amid a heated debate over a planned school reform. And today's weather is partly clear, mostly sunny in the east of the country. Daily highs are ranging between 17 and 22 degrees, up to around 24 by the coast.
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1: Now be careful, an object is obstructing traffic on the main road between Škofie and Sermin towards Koper. Be careful there. Delays also on the coastal road between Izola and Strunjan in both directions. And some delays also on the A1 because of roadworks near Postojna in both directions.
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3: Srečno pot vam želimo, malce so se nad nami zdaj nakopičili oblaki, ampak ne bodo ustrajali dlje kot do torkovega večera, potem pa se bo ponovno razjasnilo vse za kakšna dva dneva. 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
1: There was an accident reported to us on the A1 highway by Shintyakov from Maribor towards Ljubljana. Traffic going in one direction only there, and we do have delays. As to be expected, about 15 minutes at the moment. We'll let you know if it gets worse. That's coming into Ljubljana from the east. Otherwise, no major problems right now.
2: Na Štajerske avtoceste je v delovni zapori zaradi prometne nesreče zaprt vozni pas pred Šentjakobom proti Ljubljani. 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
1: Delays being reported here and there now as commuter traffic begins. If you're leaving Ljubljana, it's a bit busy around Domžale. It's also busy coming in. There was an accident there earlier. It is backed up right now by those final exits before you get into Ljubljana itself, about a 10-minute delay or so at the moment. Heavy truck traffic being reported at the Karavanka border crossing, about a kilometer there in the direction of Villach and Klagenfurt. Be careful there. Otherwise, no major issues.
2: Previdna pneumatika na vozišču ovira promet na Štajerski avtocesti pred Vranskim v smeri Maribora. 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
1: It's busy outside Ljubljana, there by Domžale. If you're coming in from Maribor and Celje, about a 5 to 10 minute delay. There was an accident there earlier. It has been cleared away. It's taking a while to get back to normal. It's also about a 5 minute delay leaving the city there by Domžale because of construction work as well because of commuter traffic. Some tire pieces reported on the A1 if you're traveling onwards towards Celje and Maribor by Lučica. Watch out there. We also have some problems being reported at the border crossing, the Karavanka Tunnel, about 1 kilometer of truck traffic heading north towards Villach and Klagenfurt.
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1: The Prime Minister will meet the Pope at the Vatican. I'm Michael Mansky.
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1: Prime Minister Janez Janša will be meeting Pope Leo at the Vatican. President Natasha Pirc-Musar visited the Vatican back in 2024 when she met the previous Pope, Pope Francis. Janša will continue that working visit in Rome with a meeting with the Italian Prime Minister. Among the unresolved issues between Slovenia and Italy are issues with the Slovenian community in Italy being represented, as well as Slovenian diplomas not being recognized in Italy. The U.S. has withdrawn all of its bombers from a base in the U.K. A dozen B-1s were flown back to their home stations in America. This comes after reported threats and the arrest of five men on suspicion of preparing a terrorist attack. This summer, Iran said that any base used to strike Iran was a legitimate target. Up to 500 schools around France were partly or totally closed today. This comes after rioting and fights between police and students there. Some 24 schools in France have been burned since the start of the protests. High school students are protesting a lack of teachers, overcrowded classrooms, and run-down buildings. Over 5,000 people have been arrested so far. Tomorrow will be partly clear with occasional clouds, temperatures from 18 to 23 degrees.
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1: It's busy leaving Ljubljana right now if you're heading east on the A1 highway there by Domžale, about a 5 to 10 minute delay. That's in both directions, actually. At the border crossings, we're also experiencing some delays towards Austria. 15 minute delays by Schentil-Spielfeld, heading north towards Graz, and about a kilometer traffic of trucks there at the Karavanka border crossing, heading north towards Villach and Klagenfurt.
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2: 15 in pa 2 minuti, lepo zdrav in dobrodan še enkrat z Radio SI. 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
1: It's busy still around Ljubljana as people make their way out of the city, especially if you're heading out either east or south. Things are slow, about 5 to 10 minute delays there. At the border crossings with Austria, it remains busy as well. If you're heading north towards Villach and Klagenfurt, there it's about 2 kilometers of some truck traffic there. Heading north there towards Graz, about a 10 to 15 minute delay by Schentil Spielfeld.
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1: Hello again, statistical friends. You know, when I first came to Slovenia, my lovely wife Fanny took me every weekend to a different part of this čudovita država. 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I was basically a professional tourist for a whole year. And when I told my friends back home, some of them were like, Slovenia? Is that near Slovakia? You have no idea how crazy that made me feel. But now, oh, now they know about Slovenia. Because in 2024, Slovenia had more than 6.5 million tourists. 6 milionov in Pol. That's 3 times the population. And they stayed for almost 17 million nights. 17 milionov nočitov. But hey, relax, relax. They didn't all stay in the same apartment in Ljubljana. Most tourists, about 1.5 million, stayed in Gorenska and Osrednja Slovenska. You know, Bled, Ljubljana, the classics. Then comes the coast, Obalna Kraška, 1.1 million visitors. Sea, sun and... why is parking more expensive than my hotel? In peak season, finding parking in Piran is not tourism, it's a survival reality show. Next is Goriška, wine, food, happiness. You go for one night, you stay for three, because you can't walk straight. And then, Koroška and Zasavska, 54,000 visitors and 8,000. 8,000, 8,000. That's not tourism, that's a private viewing. In Slovenia, you can choose your experience. Ljubljana, where you meet the world, or Zasavja, where even Google Maps whispers, are you sure?
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1: Delay is still being reported as people leave Ljubljana. They're on the Ljubljana Ring. It's quite busy. And of course, at the junctions with the highway, it remains busy as well. 10-minute delays there if you're heading east towards Maribor. Roughly the same if you're heading out west towards Koper and the coast as well. At the border crossing with Austria, the Karavanka Tunnel, we have increased delays being reported right now. There at the border crossing, about 2 kilometers of heavy truck traffic slowing things down a bit right now. Nothing too bad. It's also delays on the eastern border crossing with Austria, the big one, Schentil-Spielfeld towards Graz, about a 5-minute delay there.
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0: Vladimir Kostadinovič, Iris Quintet, nocoj ob 20. v studiu 44 v Krškem. 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

0: 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One more
1: time to kill the pain. Tom Petty and the Heartbreakers have released Parade of Loons, a demo recording from the 1978 album Sessions for You're Gonna Get It. In it, Tom Petty captured the band's rapidly growing fame and the feeling that things could get pretty chaotic and unpredictable. 5 decades later, the track is part of the collection Origins 1971 to 1978, due out in early November. Tom Petty and the Heartbreakers with Parade of Loons is today's Fresh Cut.

0: 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We set out across the hills and valleys to find out what foreigners actually do in Slovenia. 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
1: The Prime Minister will meet the Pope at the Vatican. I'm Michael Mansky.
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1: Prime Minister Janez Janša will be meeting Pope Leo at the Vatican. President Natasha Pirc-Musar visited the Vatican back in 2024 when she met the previous Pope, Pope Francis. Janša will continue that working visit in Rome with a meeting with the Italian Prime Minister. Among the unresolved issues between Slovenia and Italy are issues with the Slovenian community in Italy being represented, as well as Slovenian diplomas not being recognized in Italy. The U.S. has withdrawn all of its bombers from a base in the U.K. A dozen B-1s were flown back to their home stations in America. This comes after reported threats and the arrest of five men on suspicion of preparing a terrorist attack. This summer, Iran said that any base used to strike Iran was a legitimate target. The general director of the UKC Maribor Hospital has stepped down, taking responsibility for staffing issues there. More than 30% of its 39 emergency specialists are currently working only on a part-time basis. Frontline staff have complained of severe personnel shortages and bottlenecks when moving patients from emergency rooms to hospital wards. Tomorrow will be partly clear with occasional clouds, temperatures from 18 to 23 degrees.
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1: It's still busy around Ljubljana as people make their way out of the city, especially heading east towards Maribor and Celje. We're taking about 10 minutes to work out that junction with the Ljubljana Ring and the A1 highway. Same thing happening in the west, but slightly less. It's about a 5-minute delay. They're heading towards Koper and the coast right now.
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2: Sedemnajst in pa ena minuta, lepo zdrav in dober dan še zmeraj za radio SI Tabu in vsak dan za začetek, potem YouTube, Slovenije in togo tudi tokrat in pa čez pol ure mislimo zeleno, Think Green o kraškem podzemlju kot pomembnem viru pitne vode tam okoli. 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
1: It's a bit better now on the Ljubljana Ring. It's returning to normal, we're happy to say. We have some delays around Postojna, and there especially in the direction of Koper. There we have a broken down vehicle blocking the right lane by that construction area and about a 10-minute delay there heading towards the coast coming from Ljubljana. At the border crossing Karavanka, it's a 2-kilometer-long traffic jam. Trucks backed up there at the tunnel heading north towards Villach and Klagenfurt. Otherwise, no major problems.
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1: It's getting much better now on Slovenia's highway. Still some stubborn traffic delays around Postojnan, around that construction site there. Some delays of about 5 to 10 minutes if you're traveling towards Koper and the coast. Right now at the border crossing, the Karavanka Tunnel is about 2 kilometers of truck traffic in the direction of Klagenfurt and Villach towards Austria. Otherwise, no major delays.
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1: We're happy to report that things are mostly okay. There was an accident earlier by Domžale leaving Ljubljana heading east. It doesn't seem to be causing too long delays though, but do be careful there if you are heading east towards Maribor and Celje. By Postojna, they've cleared away that broken down vehicle, still about a 5 or so minute delay in the direction of Koper and the coast. At the border crossing, the Karavanka tunnel heading towards Austria, about 2 kilometers of truck traffic being reported.
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1: The Prime Minister will meet the Pope at the Vatican. I'm Michael Mansky.
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1: Prime Minister Janez Janša will be meeting Pope Leo at the Vatican. President Natasha Pirc-Musar visited the Vatican back in 2024 when she met the previous Pope, Pope Francis. Janša will continue that working visit in Rome with a meeting with the Italian Prime Minister. Among the unresolved issues between Slovenia and Italy are issues with the Slovenian community in Italy being represented, as well as Slovenian diplomas not being recognized in Italy. The U.S. has withdrawn all of its bombers from a base in the U.K. A dozen B-1s were flown back to their home stations in America. This comes after reported threats and the arrest of five men on suspicion of preparing a terrorist attack. This summer, Iran said that any base used to strike Iran was a legitimate target. Up to 500 schools around France were partly or totally closed today. This comes after rioting and fights between police and students there. Some 24 schools in France have been burned since the start of the protests. High school students are protesting a lack of teachers, overcrowded classrooms, and run-down buildings. Over 5,000 people have been arrested so far. The general director of the UKC Maribor Hospital has stepped down, taking responsibility for staffing issues there. More than 30% of its 39 emergency specialists are currently working only on a part-time basis. Frontline staff have complained of severe personnel shortages and bottlenecks when moving patients from emergency rooms to hospital wards. Tomorrow will be partly clear with occasional clouds, temperatures from 18 to 23 degrees.
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2: No major delays right now on Slovenia's highway. Some slight traffic jams still at the Karavanka Tunnel. It's just about a kilometer of truck traffic now in the direction of Austria.
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1: An object on the roadway is obstructing traffic on the A5 highway Lendava-Maribor before the junction at Cerkvenjak towards Maribor, and the delay of trucks is reported before the tunnel Karavanke towards Austria. It's about 1 kilometer long. 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

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And the broken down vehicle is obstructing traffic on the A1 highway Ljubljana-Koper before the junction Unec towards Koper. 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
2: Tom Petty and the Heartbreakers have released Parade of Looms, a demo recording from the 1978 album Sessions for You're Gonna Get It. In it, Tom Petty captured the band's rapidly growing fame and the feeling that things could get pretty chaotic and unpredictable. 5 decades later, the track is part of the collection Origins 1971 to 1978, due out in early November. Tom Petty and the Heartbreakers with Parade of Looms is today's
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1: Hello again, statistical friends. You know, when I first came to Slovenia, my lovely wife Fanny took me every weekend to a different part of this čudovita država. From Bela Krajina to Bohin, from Primorska to Prekmurje. I was basically a professional tourist for a whole year. And when I told my friends back home, some of them were like, Slovenia? Is that near Slovakia? You have no idea how crazy that made me feel. But now, oh, now they know about Slovenia. Because in 2024, Slovenia had more than 6.5 million tourists. 6 milionov in Pol. That's 3 times the population. And they stayed for almost 17 million nights. 17 milionov nočitov. But hey, relax, relax. They didn't all stay in the same apartment in Ljubljana. Most tourists, about 1.5 million, stayed in Gorenska and Osrednja Slovenska. You know, Bled, Ljubljana, the classics. Then comes the coast, Obalna Kraška, 1.1 million visitors. Sea, sun and... why is parking more expensive than my hotel? In peak season, finding parking in Piran is not tourism, it's a survival reality show. Next is Goriška, wine, food, happiness. You go for one night, you stay for three, because you can't walk straight. And then, Koroška and Zasavska, 54,000 visitors and 8,000. 8,000, 8000. That's not tourism, that's a private viewing. In Slovenia, you can choose your experience. Ljubljana, where you meet the world, or Zasavja, where even Google Maps whispers, are you sure?
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1: An object on the roadway is obstructing traffic on the A2 highway Karavanke-Ljubljana before the junction Brezje towards Ljubljana. Elsewhere in the country, no major problems are reported. Predmet na vozišču vira promet na Gorenjski avtocesti pred priključkom Brezje proti Ljubljani.
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1: Prime Minister Yanis Yancho will be meeting Pope Leo at the Vatican. President Natasha Pirc-Musar visited the Vatican back in 2024 when she met the previous Pope, Pope Francis. Yancho will continue that working visit in Rome with a meeting with the Italian Prime Minister. Among the unresolved issues between Slovenia and Italy are issues with the Slovenian community in Italy being represented, as well as Slovenian diplomas not being recognized in Italy. The U.S. has withdrawn all of its bombers from a base in the U.K. A dozen B-1s were flown back to their home stations in America. This comes after reported threats and the arrest of five men on suspicion of preparing a terrorist attack. This summer, Iran said that any base used to strike Iran was a legitimate target. Tomorrow will be partly clear with occasional clouds, temperatures from 18 to 23 degrees.
0: 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Embracing the soulful side of new music. 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The sweet spot. 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
3: Hello, gorgeous divine souls. We start with an underground and cult hit from 1974. It's Jill Scott Heron with The Bottle. We are Captain Soul and King Simon. Welcome to the sweet spot.

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1: Jill Scott Heron was a socially engaged poet and singer of jazz and R&B. He had a huge influence on hip-hop. Brian Jackson is a producer and composer. He recorded in collaboration with the New York production duo Masters at Work new versions of famous songs which he co-created with Jill Scott Heron. Here is The Bottle.

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1: Good news, nothing major to report on Slovenia's highways. Traffic is flowing smoothly without any major delays reported. We wish you a safe journey. Na slovenskih avtocestah ne beležimo večjih posebnosti, srečno pot vse do cilja.
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Heavy on My Soul by London-based band Jungle from the new LP Sunshine. Funk and dancehall grooves of all kinds with pop flavor. We stay in a similar groove with Italian duo Nuganea and their vintage sounding disco and funk. Their new record is People of the Moon. And then we will enjoy a track from the excellent second LP by Slovenia's Batista Cadillac. That will be Zapomnosi Me, Remember Me. Here is first Chalavi by New Guinea. Chalavi, that's the Italian version of the French C'est la vie.

really tasty new album by Battista Cadillac titled 2. Recently, they had a very successful concert in Ljubljana's Križanke. Senida is guesting on their album just as she's guesting on the new album by Laibach, Music. Before Laibach with Senida and Love Machine, here is another one by New Guinea. That's the title track of their new album, People of the Moon.

Back to Nature, a cover of Frank Tovey's 1979 song by supergroup Project Doublespeak, which is led by Vince Clarke from Erasure and Depeche Mode. Rick Ross is a rapper from the Miami scene with 10 straight top 10 LPs. His latest is Set in Stone. In the song Mahogany Caskets, he brings heavy hip-hop beats.

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1: Traffic across Slovenian motorways is currently flowing smoothly. 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
0: 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The sweet spot. 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

Hellstar, a brilliant track by Ghanaian Australian artist Genesis Owusu, which is on his third full-length Red Star Wu and the Worldwide Scrooge. That is great musical alchemy. Talking of alchemy, Erykah Badu teamed up with the producer The Alchemist for her first album in 15 years. The title is Before the World Blows. That's Before the World Blows, the A.B. and Allen experiment. This one is moody, standout track. I just play a part. Erykah Badu and The Alchemist.

Side Effects by Alanis Flow, a bright pop dance floor R&B sound. It's on their new LP Therapy at the Club. There are a lot of dance floor mid-tempo groovers on the new LP by Batista Cadillac. We will start the closing set with their seductive new soul ballad, Bit Nasty December. And then we will continue with the fine cover of the Bob Marley and the Wailers, Get Up, Stand Up by Ryan Blueworth. To close the show with the band Dear Annie, which is one of the side projects by the musicians from Prismoyny Professor Bluza. I have to go back now, home, to the center of the sonic universe, but I will be back soon with the new set of sounds of the now. Until then, thank you for being with us, dear friends, and play well, feel good, and spread love. Here is Batista Cadillac with Bit Nasty December.

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2: Traffic across Slovenia is currently flowing smoothly. Have a safe and pleasant journey. Promet na slovenskih avtocestah trenutno poteka brez večjih posebnosti. Srečno pot.
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1: Traffic across Slovenia is currently flowing smoothly. Have a safe and pleasant journey. Promet na slovenskih avtocestah trenutno poteka brez večjih posebnosti. Srečno pot.
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1: Prime Minister Janez Janša will be meeting Pope Leo at the Vatican. President Natasha Pirc-Musar visited the Vatican back in 2024 when she met the previous Pope, Pope Francis. Janša will continue that working visit in Rome with a meeting with the Italian Prime Minister. Among the unresolved issues between Slovenia and Italy are issues with the Slovenian community in Italy being represented, as well as Slovenian diplomas not being recognized in Italy. The U.S. has withdrawn all of its bombers from a base in the U.K. A dozen B-1s were flown back to their home stations in America. This comes after reported threats and the arrest of five men on suspicion of preparing a terrorist attack. This summer, Iran said that any base used to strike Iran was a legitimate target. Tomorrow will be partly clear with occasional clouds, temperatures from 18 to 23 degrees.
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1: Traffic across Slovenia is currently flowing smoothly. Have a safe and pleasant journey. Promet na slovenskih avtocestah trenutno poteka brez večjih posebnosti. Srečno pot.
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1: Traffic across Slovenia is currently flowing smoothly. Have a safe and pleasant journey. Promet na slovenskih avtocestah trenutno poteka brez večjih posebnosti. Srečno pot!
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Traffic across Slovenia is currently flowing smoothly. 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Promet na slovenskih avtocestah trenutno poteka brez večjih posebnosti. Srečno pot!

0: Traffic across Slovenia is currently flowing smoothly. 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Promet na slovenskih avtocestah trenutno poteka brez večjih posebnosti. Srečno pot!
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proud Nova. 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
1: Hello again, statistical friends. You know, when I first came to Slovenia, my lovely wife Fanny took me every weekend to a different part of this čudovita država. From Bela Krajina to Bohinj, from Primorska to Prekmurje. I was basically a professional tourist for a whole year. And when I told my friends back home, some of them were like, Slovenia? Is that near Slovakia? You have no idea how crazy that made me feel. But now, oh, now they know about Slovenia. Because in 2024, Slovenia had more than 6.5 million tourists. 6 milijonov in Pol. That's 3 times the population. And they stayed for almost 17 million nights. 17 milijonov nočitev. But hey, relax, relax. They didn't all stay in the same apartment in Ljubljana. Most tourists, about 1.5 million, stayed in Gorenska and Osrednja Slovenska. You know, Bled, Ljubljana, the classics. Then comes the coast, Obalna Kraška, 1.1 million visitors. Sea, sun and... why is parking more expensive than my hotel? In peak season, finding parking in Piran is not tourism, it's a survival reality show. Next is Goriška, wine, food, happiness. You go for one night, you stay for three, because you can't walk straight. And then Koroška and Zasavska, 54,000 visitors and 8,000. 8,000, awesome tisoč. That's not tourism, that's a private viewing. In Slovenia, you can choose your experience. Ljubljana, where you meet the world, or Zasavje, where even Google Maps whispers, are you sure?
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Traffic across Slovenia is currently flowing smoothly. 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Promet na slovenskih avtocestah trenutno poteka brez večjih posebnosti. Srečno pot!

0: Traffic across Slovenia is currently flowing smoothly. 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Promet na slovenskih avtocestah trenutno poteka brez večjih posebnosti. Srečno pot!
1: 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It ain't no country club either.